0: English girl named Fiona.
1: Big bad girl named Abiola.
0: Body yodi shaped like cola.
1: Back up, bring it to the owner.
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I guess when your stars align, you do like the solar system and plan it out.

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1: Funny. Imani invites.
0: Ja, de zon is misschien verdwenen, maar vanavond wordt de heat gebracht in Luxor Live in Arnhem. Daar is namelijk de Vissa Backyard. En vanavond is het dus niet een normale backyard, het is de Caribbean Edition. En daarvoor hebben ze even wat grote spelers meegenomen. So give it up for BRG Hollywood, DJ C4 en Malik van de Backyard Orga. Welkom!
2: Dat is het.
0: Welkom guys, welkom. So I'm gonna switch between Dutch and English. Because deze mannen komen helemaal vanuit Sint Maarten. Dus we maken er gewoon even een mix van. But yeah, BRG, C4, Malik, welcome.
3: Thank you.
0: You guys have been very busy. You just arrived here today from Paris, right?
3: Yeah, all right.
0: Busy life. But I understood that your musical journey only started a year ago, right?
3: Yeah, correct.
0: So how did it go all like this quickly?
3: Well, first I have to give thanks to my wife, people who was sitting right next to me. We wouldn't be here if it wasn't for him, you know. It started off every Sunday. He used to go live as a DJ, you know, and he would invite different artists to come and sing on his live, you know. And at the time, I just used to be there, you know.
0: But like live on like TikTok,
4: yeah,
0: or
4: on Instagram?
3: On Instagram.
0: Ah.
4: So we used to go live at my house.
0: Uh-huh.
4: I have a house studio, so we used to go live, and Hollywood, he was like, yo, he want to make this song to sing on the live. Then after my boy bring the song, we played on the live, and from there...
3: That was it.
0: That's crazy, but you never like sang before that moment? You were just like, let me sing.
4: Nah, rap.
3: Never really sing.
0: That's
3: do my own thing in my own time, but like to say, like, make music self now.
0: Yeah. Well, that's crazy. So we have to thank you for this,
4: you
0: actually.
4: Have to thank him too, because... That's why we're here too, so...
0: Yeah, it's a team effort. How has this journey been for you two guys?
3: It has been great, man. It's been amazing. You know, coming from a small island like Sint Maarten, you know, we don't really have artists like that travel the world. So,
0: yeah,
3: for us, it's a great experience, you know?
0: Yeah, I can
3: imagine.
0: Inspire
3: other artists from Sint Maarten to do the same, you know?
0: I'm sure you are inspiring a lot of people with this, because you really are putting a bouillon?
3: No, bouillon.
0: Now I am confused.
3: One more time. Say for me, bouillon.
0: Bouillon.
3: Okay, good to go.
0: Bouillon. Yeah, I was asking the guys before, because I hear a lot of people say bouillon. Like, it's all crazy mixes of the genre, but I feel like a lot of people are also a little bit unfamiliar still with the genre. So can you maybe tell me, like, what is it and where does it come from?
3: Okay, so bouillon is basically a Caribbean up-tempo based genre based in the island of Dominica. It's originated from the island of Dominica, and it's just a kind like how carnival comes around. It's something, a carnival style of music, basically.
0: Yeah, just big vibes,
3: yeah.
0: Carnival music to shake your ass to, right?
3: Yeah,
0: I love that. So I think we're gonna hear a lot of that in a bit, because C4, you're gonna spend the set for us as well. What can we expect of your set?
3: You remember how to DJ, man?
4: Something like that. I'm more used to the keyboard, but we still DJing out here, so.
0: Okay, well, we're gonna see it in a bit. And Malik, hoe is het voor jou? Want je zit natuurlijk in de organisatie van Backyard.
3: Yes.
0: Hoe ben je een beetje met dit idee begonnen? En waarom dacht je van, vandaag gaan we even deze boys uitnodigen?
5: We hebben nauwe banden met Sint Maarten sowieso.

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